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0: PKC detector. Mile 2, 3, 5.4, 5, 0 degrees. Axles 4, 8. No alarms. Length 9, 9, 1. Mile 2, 3, 5.4 out.
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speakers with 853, 3 3 3 3 3 3 3 3 3 3 3 3 3 3 3 3 3 3 3 3 3 3 3 3 3 3 3 3 3 3 3 3 3 3 3 3 3 3 3 3 3 3 3 3 3 3 3 3 3 3 3 3 3 3 3 3 3 3 3 3 3 3 3 3 3 3 3 3 3 3 3 3 3 3 3 3 3 3 3 3 3 3 3 3 3 3 3 3 3 3 3 3 3 3 3 3 3 3 3 3 3 3 3 3 3 3 3 3 3 3 3 3 3 3 3 3 3 3 3 3 3 3 3 3 3 3 3 3 3 3 3 3 3 3 3 3 3 3 3 3 3 3 3 3 3 3 3 3 3 3 3 3 3 3 3 3 3 3 3 3 3 3 3 3 3 3 3 3 3 3 3 3 3 3 3 3 3 3 3 3 3 3 3 3 3

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0: Copy that. 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
0: Copy that. You'll be meeting one at the Witt Coltrane there in Nisita. 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
1: One at Nisita?
0: That's correct, over.
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case got by 346 ESXD 7111 East. We meet the 247 at Kilbourne. We should get to Portage. 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
1: CP detected. Mile 25440, Coma, number 2, main 52 degrees. Axle 48, no alarm. Link 971, mile 254.0, out.
2: Amtrak 7, text 2640, main 2, no defects, no further restrictions, over.
0: Okay, sounds good, thank you. Looks like the bee and town job's in the yard, but I think they're leaving, over.
3: Yeah, go ahead.
0: All right, thank you. 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
1: PKC detector, mile 2, 3, 5.4, coma 4, 8 degrees, axles 6, no alarms, length 6, 3, mile 2, 3, 5.4, out
2: 9, 8, 4,
3: KCS 41.6 east, over detector 2, 3, 5, 4, north, defect I-67 out.

0: VA Scott Fetcher, KGS 4126, all east, Candlewood west, siding over.
1: That's all correct, over.
0: Need a 247 there around Mile Creek, then we'll get you out of there.
1: Hey, copy that. 247 Mile Creek, and on our way.
0: Great, thank you. VA Scott Fetcher.

RTC and this 13 RTC, home and over. And 5487, go ahead, over. All right, so with all switches used, restored normal, shove move complete, CN 5487, 5487, reporting clear of track authority 4856, 4856 at 2005, 2005 MRS, over.

0: All right, CN5487, that is all correct on the repeat. You guys enjoy the rest of your night. Thank you. RTC out.
1: RTC online.
0: CN-13 RTC, home and over.
1: UP-7242 at El Cercito, when you can take us over. CGBO 8417 are in possession. Over.
0: Well, good evening. Perfect timing. 8417 is still a good TGBO for the train. 1530 on duty. That UP-7242 in the lead. And if that's all correct, I can give you that authority to whip siding over.
1: That is all correct. Over.
0: All right, I'm getting ready to push this out to your CDU. Just let me know once you receive it and confirm that the limits are what we discussed, over.

0: 4894 in our possession with the limits required. Thank you. 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
1: Thank you for your patience today. 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RTC out.
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WKC River Dispatcher answering Madary West, over. K53, go out, over.

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1: Dispatcher asking here, over. Oh, gotcha. Wasn't aware of that. You're there up on top. Yeah, clear.
0: 43, over.
1: Sorry, didn't recognize your voice. Yeah, good to go. We'll catch you, buddy.
0: That should be 7242, over.

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FCP 3001 has authority to pass signal displaying stop indication. 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Over.

All right, CP-2224, also just handled by you on La Crosse sighting, by mock check normal, and you're ready to go out of the east into the yard for Sparta West. How many cars did you say you had over? All right, 27 cars, copy that. I'll talk to the Wisconsin real quick and I'll get you a light out, over. Thank you, KC River Dispatch route.

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And you're ready to go out of the east into the yard for Sparta West. How many cars did you say you had over? 27 cars, copy that. I'll talk to the Wisconsin real quick and I'll get you a light out, over. Okay, thank you, KC River Dispatch Route.

0: CPKC detector, mile 2, 3, 5.4, coma 4, 8 degrees, axles 5, 8, 2, no alarms, length 9, 1, 7, 4, mile 2, 3, 5.4, out.
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KCS Scott Fisher, KCS 4126 East, all east, Mount Creek West, in the sighting. All right, got a 249 coming at you. We'll meet them, then we should be able to get this departed, Joker. KCS Scott Fisher.

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0: Mile 269.0, Homa, 52 degrees.
1: Axle
0: 116, no alarm.
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0: 1396, mile 269.0,
1: out.

0: Repeat, CP detector, mile 269.0, coma 52 degrees, axle 116, no alarm, link 1396, mile 269.0, out.
1: Hangar, no restrictions, take it to off.

Good evening to you, CN 5456 in the lead. I have to correct that real quick. TGBO 8669 is a good one with no exceptions on the Whitehall sub. Showing you both on duty at 20:05. And are you just going out to 116? Is that my understanding?

All right. So this will be track authority number 4899-4899, issued to the CN 5456-5456 at Wisconsin Rapids. Checkbox 6, SIX. 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Joint authority between milepost 100-100 and milepost 116-116. You are joint with M as in Mary, O as in Ocean, Woodworth. That was M Mary, O Ocean, Woodworth. Between milepost 108-108 and milepost 116-116. This authority has two TWO boxes marked 6 SIX and 8 EIGHT. Over.

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in 5456. That is all correct on the repeat. Thank you. Just call me if you can't get a hold of Foreman Woodworth, and I'll try to relay for you. Thank you. RTC out.

19 is a good one with no exceptions on the line all stuff. 1900 on duty tonight. 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

Okay, so this will be track authority number 4901-4901, issue 2 to PN 8821-8821 at Blair. 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

21. That is all correct on that repeat. 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

0: and Best 13 RTC. 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Okay, and you'd like to release your track authority for
1: 254.0, coma, number 2, main 49 degrees. Axle 582, no alarm. Link 9131, mile 254.0, out.
2: CSXT 3343, west over texture 254.0, no alarm. 247, out.
0: MRS, sorry.

All right, UP 7242 North, that is all correct on that repeat. So you enjoy the rest of your night. Thanks again for your patience. RTC out.

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0: and got another panel to put in here momentarily, so hopefully just a handful of minutes. That's it. Let's pull the circuit up high, and then we'll get a little bit. Thank you for kissing.
1: Hey, 82 there, your completely splashing. Have a good night.

LaCrosse Dispatch, LaCrosse Radio. After stopping, Venus 7119, SCP 3001 has authority to pass signals flying stop indication, main 2 eastbound, over. That is all correct, and you guys moved a little quick. You're outbound and not on duty until 2145, over. I mean, you moved faster than what I thought you would, honestly, with everything that was going on at LaCrosse when I had you guys coming in. Over. Yeah, that's fine. Over. Y'all too. LaCrosse Dispatch. Over.

radio is like, I don't know what the hell happened with it, but it sounds like there's a megaphone attached to it. They derailed down, landed in the yard, good 20 back a dozen. I don't know, it just sounds like there's a, I don't know, it's just a home going in the background. You ride it? Down, good 20 back a dozen, zero down.

and S13 RTC, home and over. Okay, so with all switches normal, GTW 4920, 4920, reporting clear of track authority 4875, 4875, at 2135, 2135, MRS, over.

0: All right, GTW 4920, that is all correct on the repeat. You guys have a good rest of your night. Thank you. RTC out.
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0: CT detector. Miles 269.0, coma 51 degrees. Axle 582, no alarm. Link 9263, miles 269.0, out.
1: CSXT 3343, west over sector 269.0, no alarm. 247 out.

they're working in the yard there, over. Yep, I've cracked in it. How long until you think you pull up and take the light at River Junction proper, over? Okay, copy that. I guess if you want to talk to them and then let me know if they're going to be in your way there, over. Okay, yeah, copy that. I'll line you out to the siding, and you'll have to meet at 246 there, River Junction, over. Yep, that's correct, thank you. CBKC, River Dispatch route.

0: four conductor, Adam.
1: Yeah.

K-53, you got a T2 there. Yeah, I'll be up to Marketo. Fox 77-1, 863, 8000, on the move there. I'll get him straight down there. So, you know, get him out of the way and then,

0: quiet.
1: CN-13 RTC Homewood to Q117, CN-2268 North, over. Okay, I have a 4-minute JO that is trying to add to the 10 MPH that's already at JO to include the siding as well for the whole 10 MPH. If I approve this with you guys right there, I just need to make sure that you can comply

Okay, I have a 4-minute JO that is trying to add to the 10 MPH that's already at JO to include the siding as well for the whole 10 MPH. If I approve this with you guys right there, I just need to make sure that you can comply with that GBO correction order. Okay, because the previous GBO was there for the same limit. It just did not include the siding, which is where you guys are going to go to meet 342. I just didn't want to startle you with something like this coming through while you're approaching JO. Okay. I'm going to approve the GBO to go through now, so you'll see it on your CDU. Also, you will be at JO to meet 342, who's at Auburndale meeting that 517. So you guys will be holding at JO for 342, over. That is all correct, and also, you do have authority the next detector, since I know you'll be less than 10 over 259.14, over. That is all correct.

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1: Copy that. Signals requested across the interlocker. Thanks, guys. We'll cross this batch.

0: CPKC detector. Mile 2, 3, 5.4, 4 degrees. Axles 6, 6, 2. No alarms. Length 9, 9, 6, 3. Mile 2, 3, 5.4. 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
1: Approaching Town City. Next direction, 342.5, 2550, 249
0: out. This is 23 off of 2 track and a 26 off of 1 track.

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1: CP2224. I'm on here. Start off. We take 17 cars and stop shoving in a battery. Over.
0: We can get head to that direction. We got 249 rolling through Tunnel City, neck of the woods right now. So once they get by Raymore, or...
1: Okay, we're going that way, and then we do have Toma after that. And back in the Tunnel City after that.
0: Alright, so lofty expectations again today. Okay.
1: I'll try.
0: 4 and 12 axles coming out of Sparta there. Okay.
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CP detector. Mile 254.0, coma number 1, main 48 degrees. Axle 76, no alarm. Link 896, mile 254.0, out.

0: CMS 13 RTC, home and over. CN 8021, go ahead, over. CN 8021, you have authority for a shove move on the Whitehall sub main between milepost 192 and milepost 195. Blocking protection is going to apply, though. CN 8021, that is all correct.
1: Good, Marcus Flash.

0: Nina says La Crosse is after racing, over. Nina says 4764 after stopping at 63001. You have authority to pass the signal to plane stop indication, main 2 east, over.
1: That's all correct, over. CP detector. Mile 254.0, coma, number 2, main 47 degrees. Axel 662, no alarm. Link 9859, mile 254.0, out.
0: Over. You guys ready for your yarding instructions, over?

0: I'm looking at them here. I think we're... Well, let me read them to you, and you tell me your thoughts. It says in 112, pick up cars off the east end of 108 behind head 10 cars, down to and including the SHQS 86, 82. Cars have been air tested. Over. It does not. Let me look here. I was thinking we might be better off tying down at Shaw, but let me see how many cars we're adding over. I'm showing 14 over. That is correct, over. That I cannot confirm, over.
1: Four, no restrictions, I-12.
0: That should be your 10th one. Wait. I think, is that one not already on your train, over?
2: Dispatch 43, NS4745, over.
0: Well, it says behind the 10 cars, down to and including that car, over.
2: So, Corridor was just asking for an update, seeing how it's going there, over.
0: Okay, well, I guess you have the,
2: Okay, copy that. All right, I'll let them know, just in case they ask. Do you have, like, an ETA of when this thing will be departing? Like, is that the last of your work there, over?
0: Let's go that route. That's what I was thinking.
2: Okay, no problem. Nope, that's good enough. I'll get that relayed. Thank you. Batch out.

Okay, you do have authority the next sector over. Thank you. RTL.

Venus has requested that transmission. Over. All right, guys, maybe with luck here, the VP will let you through after one. Over. Thanks, guys. Across the back.

0: 24, Monroe, no restrictions, 820.
1: CNF 13 RTC, Pomo to CN 3190, over. Okay, while you're waiting for 520, did you want to take a track authority on the Minneapolis sub?

Okay, so this will be track authority number 4909-4909 to the CN 3190-3190 at Spencer. Checkbox 6. SIX. Work between Owen, switch no, and withdraw on Minneapolis subbing. This authority has one ONE box marked 6. SIX source.

All right, traffic authority 4909, 4909 to the CN3190, 3190, shows okay at 2252, 2252, MRS over.

I'm sorry, the detector started going off. Can you just repeat the time and the initials over? All right, CN3190, I'll correct on the repeat. Look for signals towards the Minneapolis suburb. Thank you. Park Seattle.

East River Dispatch, I'm a Dairy Tower, whatever. Who's calling, over? Whatever. 249, and they should be there shortly. Pacific East River Dispatch, or anybody else looking for them? East River Dispatch out. 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

CPKC detector. Mile 2, 3, 5.4, coma 4, 4 degrees. Axles 7, 6. No alarms. Length 9, 1, 2. Mile 2.

0: CPKC detector. Mile 2, 3, 5.4, coma 4, 4 degrees. Axles 7, 6. No alarms. Length 9, 1, 2. Mile 2, 3, 5.4 out.
1: 8 miles. 269.0 out.
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0: guys pulling anything by chance?
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0: Okay.

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I got an 853 coming off the Marquesa. Are you going to be ready to leave once they get up, over?

0: How long are you good till 11? Alright, got it. I'll try to find an ETA on that 853, over.
1: Here, you can follow Tom.

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0: probably go to 94 here. 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
1: Alright, be back.
2: Look for the light badger. He's getting into the plan.
3: Over. Hey guys, good holiday, over.
2: I'm sorry, say it again, over.
3: Hey guys, good holiday, over.
2: 1900, or 7 o'clock, over.
3: Here we go, 246 in Momentary right now. 853, you're in a great switch in about 25 minutes, so. Do you have total work or not, over?
2: Yes, we do, over.
3: I get stuck in the roll for a while.
2: All right, we'll give you a call when we're ready to get out of here. Thanks, Dan.
1: Bagwood.
0: Tiger should just see it. I'm on the point. Turn back 20, so.
2: All right, restricting Badger East. You're riding, bagging up to 20.

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0: you got your lines all from on the ground, good for 50. 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

0: 13 just 13 over L 520, say 5462. Where do we need to go next? Marshfield? What was our next stop? You need to go Marshfield over. Alright, thanks.
1: We got you stopping earlier.

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Peace, dog.

Hudson River Dispatch from Adair, Sound over. P8928, permission into La Crescent, you're looking up for talking, 2K53X, CP5037, over. Correct, what do you got for fuel ratings, over? Did you fix the Alpha once away? Alright, copy that, over. Five-three, I got one going by bridge switch here, but I'll hang the light to stack once you get up there, over. 53X, CP5037, let me know when you're clear of La Crescent Yard, please, over. Way to do your thing after 853 gets by, over. Alright, City Casey River Dispatch out.

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Pacific 8928-928 North in Ortiz. Reports clear track on 4035-4035 at 2335-2335. NBK is at crest, over. Out.

0: last one.
1: Tesla crosses back to range, Hamilton. Okay, so for the first move, you only need CP3001, over. Can you see the signal, over? All right. CNSF 65S33, after stopping at CP3001. You have authority to pass the signal flank stop indication, yard lead to main 1, east, over.
0: There's your,
1: It's all correct, over.
2: Probably need like, I don't know, 10 cars to clear up the Y.
0: Start it off.
3: CP detected. Mile 269.0, coma 49 degrees. Axle 624, no alarm. Link 9238, mile 269.0, out.
4: CP 144, east, over there. And that's 0 on east, banger, north, 46, out.

Yeah.

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1: CP2224, you're ready for us. 27 cars, Tacomas can take like 30 minutes. And then, in every more east. Over.
0: 2224, the location in the Monroe. 246, coming to Sparta with 17,000 tons. They're going to hold a culture behind them. 16,000 tons are dead. So I'm going to roll for a bit. Have your sandwich, over.
1: All right, then roll for both of them. Okay. Thank you.
0: Talk to that, yeah. Don't believe the fans at Raymar, you're not going to get down there. So you'll be stuck on both of them. They're half an hour apart, so it's not looking too good.
1: All right, yeah, that's fine.
0: I got nothing. I got 254 sitting at CK. Couldn't be waiting on a crew yet. So after that, really nothing going on here. Flame power to be coming to Sparta, the building. Sands ran behind you, over.
1: All right, yeah. We're going to go back into Sparta after Ray Moore, so we'll see what's going on after that.
0: They will get down there. It'll probably call 3:30, I'm guessing. They got to go wide their power yet and get fuel, so we'll get it all worked out, over.
1: Yeah, we'll work it out.

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C-54-6204.

for now. T1 is doing track 14000, dated October 9, 2026. To the CP, Canadian Pacific, 5037, 5037, south of CTH at Bluff. Checking them to be TWO, proceed for Bluff, to CTC Marquette on main NAIM track. Checking them 220, these are the south of the power switch. Until known to be in the normal position, the north and RT. Daddy Twitch FS Harper Ferry. 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

0: 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Thank you, guys.
1: Roger, you guys have a good night.
0: Yeah, you too.
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3: CB detector, mile 25440, coma, number 2, main 46 degrees, axle 624, no alarm, link 9284, mile 25440, out.

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All right, sounds good. CPTCR desk out.

0: CPKC detector, mile 2, 3, 5, point 4, comma 4, 6 degrees, axles 1, 1, 6, no alarms, length 1, 3, 3, 1. Mile 2, 3, 5, point 4, out.
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1: 853-UP-89-2080,
0: over. I just want to verify your leader, UP-8928, real good. I got a local out there on the M&P right now. I'll get you a warrant when they get cleared up. One way down Monroe, there'll be some white power probably waiting around Lewiston or Kilborn, I'm guessing, man. Then you guys get right down there. Caller today, should be a bad day, over. Yeah, I'll get you that work here whenever they get further. That's light power's on our turn here, so they'll be, should be back here the next half hour, 45 minutes.

CP detected. Mile 269.0, coma 49 degrees. Axle 468, no alarm. Link 6212, mile 269.0, out.

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1: SA 20, I made it quick. Go ahead, 19, over.

All right, 25-5260, over. No changes. What's that? What leader are you rocking today, over?

AK-53X, clear across the Vegas, it begins to river dispatch off. AKCSM 4656, are you coming out of the siding via Liberty Street, over? AKCSM 4656, West WEST, at West WEST, are they switched across as a 30 to enter siding, and proceed west, over? That is correct. It's a new over.

0: got it. It's Keith River to special. Whatever.
1: Good morning. So, I'm over here at Wisconsin. We're supposed to be in the block at River Dog Kingdom. And we're supposed to launch the main work on the site. I don't know anything around this setting. I don't think you heard about it yet.
0: Old sighting or the new sighting, over? Old sighting, clear, over? You want to let me know if the old sighting is clear? How long is it going to take you, over? Let me know if the old sighting is clear, Fogel, over. No. There's a 576 called up to St. Paul for 230, but over. Out to Weiler Power and come out, over.
2: 44 East, approaching Tunnel City. No restrictions. 246 out.
0: Yeah, either way, they'll have to go through the old siding, over. That's J19, over. Would you want to wire the power first, over? That don't really matter to me, over.
3: You need to fetch 43, over. And it's 4745, come in, over.
0: You go, over. Pacific East River dispatch out.
3: Still good and valid, over.
0: What's that, over?
3: Okay, copy that, and then, I'm showing you guys, about, let's see, 9866 for your train length department, is that correct, over? Alright, key train I am also showing you is, high wide, is that one still on your train there, over? Copy that. High wide is still on there, that high wide car. I'm not showing any restrictions for you on the Atom sub, just wanted to verify it was still on there. Over. Okay, gotcha. Alright, warrant to depart is coming to you shortly. Over.
0: Understood. Pacific East River dispatch out.
3: Dispatch out.

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0: Medina River Dispatcher, Medary Tower, over. Yep, copy, understood, over. Are you ready to come out yet, over? Copy, if you get the river dispatch out. East River Dispatch, over to Arlington Tower, over.
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1: 246, headed going through Tuttle City in front of you here now. 246, headed going through Tuttle City ahead of you there. Should be clearing up the Raymore East early for you, over.
0: Signal indication, taking in the headroom, SDK, over.
1: That is correct. Yeah, I should catch it on there a little bit quicker than I thought. So yeah, he should be clearing up shortly at Raymore East there for you, over.
0: Here comes authority for change direction of the plant tower, CK. CK, yes, 4146, over.
3: Authority to pass the signal to playing stop indication from the 12 lead to main 1, west, over.

Alright, same instructions as always. You should be seeing it coming through. That over. Correct. Yeah, when I do it through PT, it automatically puts a block where you're going to enter. Over.

0: Eagle Scott Scratcher, QP 2224 West.
1: 224, go ahead, over.
0: Whatever you said, 12 up first and then in at PA track and then into Sparta, you said, over?
1: That's correct.
0: That call tree is on the detector, 254, they're not too far apart here now, so I guess you're going here as soon as that call tree goes by, over.
1: Alright, yeah, that's fine.

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Out.

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2: Thank you.
0: Are you able to report the work that you did at River Junction in your air tablet, over?

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Are you really 129 cars over? Are they copy over?

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Signal's in the bridge switch. 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I'm not sure, over. Might be out. I'm not sure where they're at, over. It's at the key. 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

DC River Dispatcher, Madary, call over. I was just going to let you know J19's coming into La Crescent. I don't know if you were still trying to settle on or what, over. Just making sure, over. Like I said, making sure. 19, when they're done at La Crosse, they'll have to run through the yard, and then 254 will be the next victim, over. UCPKC River Dispatch out.

0: PKC detector. Mile 2, 3, 5.4, coma 4, 7 degrees. Axles 6, 2, 4. No alarms. Length 9, 2, 6, 8. Mile 2, 3, 5.4. Out.
1: 144 East, 135.4. No defects. 246 out.

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0: he's responding, over. Hey guys, that radar 401, over. Weber, over. 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
1: 1-4-0-1, October 9th, NIA, 2026, 2926, will work UP, Union Pacific, 8928, work UP, 8928, Henry Moore, 4 FOE. FOER, work between Portage Junction and Mapo 7, MB, SCP, and MB 7, main and main track, 4001-4-0-1, 1 line, line 4, DRR, Weber, over.
0: Other 1-4-0-0-1, 1 line, line 4, KS, double up 57, not 57, DRR, over.
1: 1001-4001-1994, it's okay to midnight 57, 0957, DRR West.
0: That is all correct.

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1: CB2224, go ahead.
0: I lied to you. That light bar leaving Portage here shortly actually is going to build that Tunnel City, so he will not be in your way at Sparta. So once you're out of Tunnel City, they're going to pull in behind you there. You'll be locked out by the time they get through to over.
1: Okay. All right, that's fine. Yeah, that sounds good.

9, 8, 7, 6, 2, 4, 0, 1, 9, 2, 1, 0, 1, 0, 2, 2, 0, 1, 0.

dispatch order on us, however. Copy that, barn 12 axles, over. It's 4146-2, location 3015, direction of the fat block supply, let me know when you're clear, over. Sounds good, get your river dispatch out.

CKC detector. Mile 2, 3, 5.4, 4 degrees. Axles 4, 6, 8. No alarms. Length 6, 2, 2, 4. Mile 2, 3, 5.

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Go ahead, over. Alright, signal drop. 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Alright, I'll get it recorded over.

0: 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Okay.
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2: 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I'll be under 4 at 1.

0: 3. And, all that bridge switch, you got a track block apparently, over. Right, Jimmy Keenan, Gina Dunhauer, that's the flash.
1: Couple.
0: 4 hours. Just started, over.
1: Bar.

NASCAR. 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

0: All right, that's a good set. 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Drop my 3. 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I'm on.
1: Drop 3. Good set. Release it.

Roger, J-19, over. Frontier, ready to leave town, over. I got 254 leaving Tower CK. The only place I have to meet is Dunhauer with this track block, over.

0: Copy that. Head over.
1: Is this at 254? Is that worried about running around us?
0: So far, over.
1: I want to avoid any delays. Everything is fine with training.
0: Alright, got it.
1: I'll be giving you a call here in about 2 minutes to get the lined, and I'll let you know what they are.
0: Copy, CP Kingston River Dispatch out.
2: Good, easy to stop.

0: 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You guys, how many cars do you have?
1: 0.
2: 10.
0: Alright, are we told we just park them in the yard or?
2: Good, easy stop. It's a good break as well there.

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1: Communication River Dispatcher, Medeiros, however.
0: Good, he's got.
1: All right, just the River Junction crossover. You want normaled over? Go normal at River Junction crossover. Per your request within the multiple track and time authorities. Over. I'm going to leave it lined for Yardley to the siding. Is that correct? Over. All right, got it. Here we go. Province City Gates of River Dispatch out.
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0: I usually tell guys 1 or 2 minutes just to, you know, make sure it properly resets. 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
1: that's good.
0: Yeah, try it. 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

0: Okay. 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Cycle that BCTV and see if it works. 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
1: Lined up, I'm on the ground. Back five cars joined.
2: On the ground, back five joined.
0: Yep, sounds good, thanks.

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1: On the ground, sir, pulling ahead. We'll clear this 2 switch here. 3,
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1: CNSS, we'll call the back over.
0: That is correct, over.
1: Okay, that's right. I have it from there. That is correct.

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0: Tacoma, line lock check, main to main, Graham. On the ground, back 5 joint.
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dispatcher, J-19. Are you going to clear West Flyover? And how much longer do you think, over?

0: wonder if 254 could do their work off the main, over. Hey, where's your next work, over? Shot copy. River Dispatch, your foreman Fogel, over. Can I bring 254 in the old siding and out at bridge switch, over? Can I bring 254 in for the old siding out at bridge switch, over? Coming up to Dunhauer, over. CTS 4146, over. The main, over. So into the siding and then into the old siding and then out at bridge switch, over. Sir, rest sending equipment on the main and that siding, the river junction just heads up, over. Get your river dispatch out. Whatever.
1: I
0: believe so. 5-4. Engineering 3-4146, come on. If you're on the case, you can stop down our east, over.

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it's just showing a MRS departure track right now. Not really sure why it's stuck there, but once you guys go by the reader, I will send you a new journal over. 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

to a dodge pad and CP 2224 west, over. Is that normal line lock that we elected Bob to restore? Heading west, how many cars, over? It's this Mike Powers, who was listed here in a couple minutes. He'll be down there in about an hour, and I'll let him know your

Eastern River Dispatch, Madary Tower, over. Ready? One unit of Fury, over. Feels on that bad boy, over. I got it in and out of the coast of the yard into Dunhauer for 254, over. You're welcome. Probably have to meet this 648. I was thinking maybe Vin City or Weaver, we'll see, over. Let's see if he gets the river dispatch off.

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Smile. 2 0.0 0.48 degrees. 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

DC River Dispatch, or J-19, over. Are you coming along through your journey on the old siding, over? I think it's the DC River Dispatch, out.

dispatch, 43 over. NS 4107, come in over. Okay, need to know what tracks are open at Adams. Okay, let me see if I can get a response and I'll let you know. Over. Yeah, no problem. Gotcha.

0: the River Junction at 5 o'clock. We go through Bangor probably about 5:40, so heads up there. We do have some traffic coming east. So.
1: Okay. All right. Sounds good.

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1: 2224, ready to head out here, Raymore, and at Sparta, 23 cars, over.
0: Roger. And west, really good. 254 is going to be into La Crosse, probably in about an hour. Heads up for you there, Roba.
1: All right, 254 will be there in an hour, okay.

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Okay. 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Where's the next shop, you know? 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
0: Right, Douglas, Camp Douglas West. Alright, I'll get the elbow fired up for 5:45, cabin down to Raymore.
1: Copy that, 5:45, we'll set up one, and then Raymore area, thanks, over.

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Go ahead, over.

Seen this 13-1RT. Alright, switching normal scene 5466-5466, boarding clear, track number 4929-4929, and over 315-0315 MLFR.

0: PKC detector. Mile 2, 3, 5.4, coma 4, 4 degrees. Axles 1, 2. No alarms. Length 1, 4, 6. Mile 2, 3, 5.4 out.
1: 6T 7111 West Monroe. No restrictions. 5670.

0: Taxi, Mr. Tim Ortiz. Understood. Okay, the next detector. All right, thanks, sir.
1: CT detector. Mile 254.0, coma, number 1, main 47 degrees. Axle 108, no alarm. Link 1239, mile 254.0, out.
2: Speed 2224, 254, no defects, Sparta, no restrictions, 8.

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0: 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Merci.
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1: Right, guys.

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1: Well, we got some tanks here, but they didn't give us the metal track. 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We're going to pull in on these. Depends on how you get off.
0: Set up the dump bar.

0: No, I think it'll work.
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And they're going to clear D off, and then we can stack that DP on the other end of B, correct?

0: 9-13, Hotel TC. 1720. All right, understood, and I'll see you the next detector.
1: Johnny, which units you got online?

those

KC, River Dispatcher, Fortland Fogel, over. Chance, you're going to be done by 5:30, over. 4:06, over. Okay, yeah, I guess if I could get the main back, I could run the 648 down the main, over. Minnesota City, over.

County Rural 411, okay, the next detector. Next.

0: coyotes. 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Andy, can you confirm that there's cars on that east end of two?
1: Jeff says it looks like there's about 20 cars in or so on this end of two out. He's going to check. Stand by.
0: All right.

0: Yeah, cars are on this end of two there, Johnny. 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
1: Didn't even shut the Eagle class, huh? 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
1: Yeah, please.

0: 5. 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
1: How many?
0: 5. 5, okay.

Thank you.

Strike 2 at conductor, Steve Hill, Adam, Express 7.

Gisa River Dispatcher, GCS 4146, over. Curious to your work there. Are you going to be able to clear Grand Crossing, over? How about Liberty Street? Will that be open, over? So, I guess I-82 is looking to come home here shortly. Will they be able to tuck in the east end of the yard somewhere once you set out, over? Alright, copy. Sippy Keys to River Dispatch out.

0: know, what do you have to see?
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1: All right, is that going to be the plan? 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
1: Red Gold, Best Center, Vancouver, Conductor, DGL.

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0: in. 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
2: Alright, you can put it in.
0: Alright, the dump test, I'm going to take a week. I'll be right back with you.
3: This is Smash of Madari, shot over. I do have bending equipment on the main side of that river junction, over. Main and setting river junction. Should be line for it. I've already ran two through in the same route, over.

0: 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Let me know if we have a route for I-82, please, over. Get your River Dispatch out.
1: NSF across the Dispatcher, Vanessa 4271, Red 63001, over. Nina's at 4271 after stopping at 63001. You have authority to pass a single sling stop at Haitian, main 2 east, over.
0: I have a route to have I-82 shove in at Liberty, or? I-82 is going to be ready to come back, over. Sparta.

0: They would have her out regardless. They're going to clear Liberty Street of her. Copy. Let me know as soon as you know. Speaking to River Dispatch out.
1: St. Paul, that's about top 5. We need water, over.

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0: it. Your feet pulling in there for work. He's not sure he's going to clear when he shoves in there, over.
2: You're clear, you both clear the red zone, is that what you were saying?
0: Shove in from the west end or not, over.
1: Is 254 out right now.
0: Pulling across Grand Crossing, his tail end cleared Liberty Street switch, it looks like, from what I'm seeing, over.
1: That's what we have to do, shove in from west by, then fine, we can do that.
0: Hold on, give me 1 minute, over.
1: Check your ass, brother.

0: Here we go. 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Whatever the street switch here. Over. 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I mean, we'll get you in that direction, and we'll just figure something out.
1: All right. Yeah, whatever works.

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1: Oh, that's you guys.

0: 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Long, over.
1: KNSF, look across the train, same over. Alright, we're just waiting on the CP, over. You're welcome, look across the trap.
0: It's coming out of Sparta, over.
2: Let me know when you got that isolated.
3: Yep. Yep, those are okay.
0: I'll take my block down, over.
3: Alright. 507.

0: Todd Spatcher, I-82, CP-2224 West, you guys coming down here, over?
1: Yeah, we're pulling down.
0: I got a sand train coming through River Junction. I'll be sitting and waiting for you guys at Bridge Switch, I guess.
1: Thank you, yeah, we're going back to Kenny.
0: Yeah, go through. All right, real good. All right, sooner before we shove it back right now, if they do clear, we're going to probably hold it and get you guys in. But I need to have a plan here, because if they don't clear, I'm going to have you die on the main line out here. So, like I said, I see the tail end. It looks like they're all clear of Liberty Street here by a couple cars there.
1: All right, yeah, that'll be fine. That'll
0: be worse. I'm at 254 there in the river, and you guys pass it all up there.
1: Yeah, okay, sounds good.

0: know anyone, dear.
1: He said, let me know when you want to hear.

0: QP Dispatch 43, over.
1: Yeah, Dispatcher, that is 4107. We're just calling for authority, but you just got it sent to us, 9-76. Got it all the way. Golden ticket. Just want to let you know we will be supporting the party here shortly.
0: All right, copy that. You did get that 9-76 and departing shortly. I'll let them know you're coming. Thank you.
1: Thank you, Dispatcher. Do we need to give you a heads up or a cat out? I don't know what the video is with that anymore. I just get that up on the lineup, or will you just call accordingly?
0: As far as I'm aware, you are flipping back, but... I know sometimes the Ubers don't necessarily work, so I'm going to see what the deal is when I try to put one in. But it might be an Uber Flex for you, but if you have any trouble with that when you get there, give me or my relief a call then. Over.
1: All right, very good. Thank you.
0: All right, here we go. Thank you. Dispatch.

Jester, Kilmer, TC. All right, lights at Hilliard, over.

Right, copy, stream on occasion, south off the SVW. After cutting out south of Byron, loading the chain direction. That is correct. Keep going. Fine line, whatever.

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1: Sounds like it.

0: for this. 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You want me to give you a car length? You can walk the setup on these. Once we tie onto that other track, you'll be able to get the whole set. Basically, I mean, you can tie on and come back up to 20 and then do it that way.
1: 40 Homa. 4 degrees. Axle 116. No alarm. Link 1414. Mile 269.0.
0: Out. Yeah, we just double it on the.

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1: Out of seat for a second.
0: If the CP actually gives somebody signals here shortly, you guys can take it into 102 and tie it down, over. That is correct, over.

0: 12 on them.
1: I'm back with you. Roger that. As soon as I can, I'll set the break. I'll let you know.
0: Communication there for your headroom in the south. 32's direction within the control point there. Nina south, needed over.

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1: Sir, coming to us now.
0: 648, how long till you guys make a hold? Through the yard here, you're just straight through, no work over there. Right. Sounds good. We'll keep 500 foot following distance and follow you through until we can set off by the north flag over there.

Denver Dispatcher, 254, over. Ready to go back to your train, over. I-82 went into Liberty Street behind you there, I guess, over.

0: 15 Michigan, 2771 Southwest. I want to meet 1FI right now.
1: Do you have any not restrictions here? Alright, copy guys, thanks. I'm trying to push you as far south as I can here. Over

0: Alright, good release.
1: Yeah. I gotta take a quick set here. I forgot to throw that DP at normal when I kicked it off here. Give me a sec.
2: Houston River Dispatch, I'm a dairy tow, over. Head over. Ready, over.

0: There we go, all good to go here.
1: Roger, IDQ, over.
2: Over, Angela.
3: 5I67, Dan, looking for a headroom, Raymar, over.
2: How long do you clear it, over?
4: It'll be real quick. I'm only going to take about five cars worth, and then we're going to shove to clear right away.
2: Riku was on in the cab at 6 or 555 in your direction. They're going to call you at Raymar. I'd like to recruit it during that rain where if possible. I got a Sparta spotter coming in Lewiston. I got two East spots, three East spots coming here, River Junction, shortly over.
3: Yeah, that'd be perfect, because then there'll be, yeah, we'll just recruit them right here, and it'll be one last double. We'll double them up, and then they'll be out of here. So, yeah, that should work out perfect.
2: Okay, man, thank you. Have a good night there, guys. Hey, when you get that cab started heading east, Quaid and Waitkiss are on a 648-999. You can shove it in the back. They're good till 10. We'll probably leave the power there. Probably leave it there. If that's the case, check and make sure their cab is there when you guys are going east. If that cab ain't there, maybe arrange to pick that guy up or bring him into Portage if possible and cancel the other cab. You know what I'm saying there, over?
3: Yeah, I got you. What place? They're going to Oakdale, you're saying?
2: At Oakdale. They're good till 10. They're living at Brick Switch right now behind 254. So I got the authority to leave the power at Oakdale DB. So if they don't have enough time to get in, just make sure they're either in a cab or taking the power home there before you guys bust through Badger, please, over.
3: Hey, yep. Sounds good. We'll do that.
2: And if that is the case, relay to Tina, let her know to cancel their cab, please, over.
3: Yep, we'll talk to Tina and let her know what's going on, I guess.
2: Appreciate it. 3 hours, I'll make sure we'll get stranded out here. Since you guys are great area with the cab, so I want to make sure they're stranded out there for all we're waiting on the cab over.
3: Absolutely, I got you. Appreciate you, Dan.
2: Guys, really? All right, thanks, and we'll talk to you tonight, though.
3: Sounds good, thank you.

Okay, copy that. Yeah, I don't have anything booked for that at the moment, but I can get it in there. Copy that. I'd also maybe recommend, if you guys have some time in your stop, just doing a little makes any kind of difference at all. Yesterday in Gaslow.

DC River Dispatch, I'm a Dairy Cow River. Fogo, over. Permission into a crossing yard. I know there's some maintenance guys that we're going to head in there to clear, over. Got an 853 coming off the Marquette sub, let's go to Portage, over. I'll take the south Y and go east, over. Okay, 852 or 3, I guess creep in until I talk to this foreman, over.

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We'll give him the power there and be flying over. I called the cap a long time ago for 0800. I saw this issue starting a bit ago, so that's with the management. We're going to power there, feed me, plenty of fuel on it. 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
1: Geese River Dispatch, inform and fold, over. Please clear the crescent, over. 53 UP 8947, come on into the crescent, signal indication that bridge switch should be Geese River Dispatch out.
0: Indication that bridge switch.
1: Geese River Dispatch out.

deliver dispatch from Medeiros, however. CP224 clear across sighting, also to San Alive, expect for the sighting. Sighting is clear. Thank you, over. Okay, and I can take the TGBR, thank you. CP Keys, the river dispatch out.

0: L269.0, coma 46 degrees. Axle 410, no alarm. Link 6065, mile 269.0, out.
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2: I know when you want me to send the air to.

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Over. 8947, go ahead. Over. UPE, Union Pacific, 8947, 8947 North, NORTH. Reports clear traffic on 4001, 4001 at 643, 0643. NBK, is that correct? Over.

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And what was your arrival time at River, over? 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
1: One yard of.
0: 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All right. You will have to reach out to the R918. Not sure where they are. I guess I try them on 5 or possibly 7. Working with them, I'm going to bring you into 5. Line number 19 through 56 will go to 4. And your head 18 will go to 2. 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Over. Yep, that's correct. 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Very good, thank you.

0: CCKT detector. 5 2 2 0.0044 degrees. Passing. 4 0 0. No alarm. Length. 4 2 0 8. 5 2 0.
1: That's 4061 west of sector 220, no defects.

C3 detected. Mile 269.0, coma 4 degrees. Axel 446, no alarm. Link 4713, mile 269.0, out.

0: DKC Wisconsin Dispatcher to the NS 4861 West, over.
1: This is on the Madeira West Tower, over.
0: 3-0. Row, you'll meet two there. First one's at Sparta, second one's at Bangor.
2: All right, and I'm in row for two.
1: There's looks like a BN line to cross Grand Cross. Over.
0: Right, Madden said you guys want to shove in at Sparta West.
2: If we can, if not, just send us down the service track. I mean, yard was pretty empty last night. We could do it from the other end, but. If we can shove in from Sparta West, yes, let's do that, please.
0: Yeah, shouldn't be a problem, thanks. DKC was good to the

0: hour to an hour and a half or longer as we know of?
1: Looks like Greg Escort inside and then go to the train in a second, Lakeview. Stand by.

0: CP detector. 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Coma number 2. Main 40 degrees. Axle 410. No alarm. Link 6069. Mile 254.0. 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

see if I can get that. 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Okay. 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

0: CTS 4146, eastbound 2 Main approaching Raymore, no restrictions, 2540.
1: That's 4861 west approaching Monroe, no restrictions, 9680.

0: EKC detector. Mile 2, 3, 5.4, coma 3, 8 degrees. Axles 4, 0, 0. No alarms. Length 4, 2, 3, 8. Mile 2, 3, 5.4 out.
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0: 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Are you kidding me?
1: KTS 4146, East Texas Tunnel City. No restrictions, 254 out.

CC detector. Mile 254 voice 0 coma number 2 main 39 degrees. 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Link 4727 mile 254 voice 0 out.

0: 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No restrictions, 254L.
1: I'm like, 4861. 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

0: CPKC detector. Mile 2, 3, 5, point 4, coma 3, 9 degrees. Axles 4, 1, 0. No alarms. Length 5, 9, 6, 0. Mile 2, 3, 5, point 4, out.
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1: CP 3001, you have authority to pass signal to flying stop indication, main 2 to main 2, over.

That is correct. Yeah, that's fine. Over.

0: right, good morning. We got TGBL number 25-5598, Winona La Crosse Road, with TGBL. Should I-7209, that's a good TGBL, with no changes, if that's what you have over. All right, all set of PTC with the CP2224, over.
1: I'm a fuck out now. I'll move you up here, maybe closer on to you.
0: Copy that to CP2224 at the short line. Switch west, WSTY has started to open up occupying La Crosse side between Westlake Grand Cross with absolute block protection provided. Over.

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2: Smart Sand responding, over.
1: Got 110 MDs for you.
2: Yeah, you'll shove in to the outside and clear the crossing back there.
1: Alright. Are we going to come in for three track or go in towards one track for the outside?
2: One to the outside.
1: Alright, one to the outside, back to the crossing.
2: Crossing back there.
1: Alright, clear the crossing. And then we're supposed to leave our engine here. You got a spot you want it?
2: The chances there for the tower. Does one of the car available?

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2: Detector, mile 235.4, coma 40 degrees, no alarms, train too slow. Mile 235.4, out.
1: 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And mile post 188.5, MP188, FIV on main track. Check box 1616, track bulletin in effect, WS048, with Sierra 048. This track board has two TWO boxes checked. Boxes are 4WR1616. Over. That is correct. Whiskey Sierra 7196.

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There's no queue time on 743. 0743 hours, center JHK.

0: Dispatch, your J-20 highball, Winona. Over.
1: Correct. And then just two quick things real quick that we're trying to pass along to people. For one, we are transitioning away from using numbers for the month and that date. So the month now will be written as either the whole month of October or abbreviations for month are okay, so you can abbreviate it OCT. And then secondly, for your limits for your mileposts that are ending in .0 or that had ended in .0 before, we are doing away with the .0. So limits for your warrant would just be 178 to 188.5. So we're just kind of passing that along to the circuit warrants to kind of keep everybody consistent across the board.
0: Yes, instead of 576 coming behind you, that goes down to Marquesa. So you want to just go straight into the 360? Your fuel readings in. I'll bring 576 down and then just let me take a look at it. Okay, this is easy, then for where you say it. Over.
1: Yeah, I appreciate your patience. You guys have a good day. We'll talk to you later.
0: Can you take a look at that?

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Mile 220.0.43 degrees. Access 410. No alarm. Length 6040. 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

0: 1, West Prussian Tunnel City, no restrictions, I-68 out.
1: Jeff.
0: What?
1: Good morning.
0: Good morning, sir.
2: Three, five.

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Five.

0: right, Mike, how many cars am I attached to here?
1: 40, 40.
2: Restricting, you're up and riding on the point, 15, 15, here we go.

0: Jenkins.
1: Jenkins.
2: I-72. Yeah, I just got the call. I got a block across the bridge there. Is there any authorities on site over?
3: PKC, Wisconsin Dispatcher, NS-4861 West over.
0: Go ahead.
3: Yeah, PN delayed this 853 a bit at Grand Crossing. He's just at West Salem. Do you want to wait till he gets by Sparta and shove in the west end, or just go in the east end over?
0: I said go in the east.
2: And I'll be on the same page so I can find out exactly
3: who's got to this metro.
4: I copy all sources, 5-7-something, to Amplified Control, flying off there from mainline movement, that's right, over.
2: And she was in what area there, over? Okay. All right, let me call the 60 police so both of them can be on the same page here. Communication is special.

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0: 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Take a look. 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
1: 1515.
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2: 9.0, Homa. 4.4 degrees. Axel 4.68. 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Link 6215. Mile 269.0. 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
0: I've got a 641 just going through Lewis, and he's going to duck in the siding there for you at Kilborn, over.
1: All right.
2: Crossing clear. Good for another six.
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0: 48, running toward the 1, 40, start back, I'll be on 4.
1: Alright, line for 1, you're at the crossing, good for 40, you're getting on in 1.
0: I'll be on in 3.
1: Alright, on in 3, I'll be under 4.
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2: Is it kind of just revving up and down, kind of hunting a bit?
3: Ground second, line for A, back 12, line semi.
2: Okay, the dynamic brakes are that order as well.
3: Fire release, roger.
2: Issues there about the breakers up on the dynamic? Okay, copy that. I'll get that in there as well.

10-15, home and over. Check all clear of Valley. Need that line from Main 2, over. Okay, copy that. Pushing the switch Valley now, over.

0: conduct that 3-point recession to 7111. Okay to cut it in.
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1: CP detector, mile 254.0, coma, number 1, main 41 degrees, axle 400, no alarm, link 4185, mile 254.0, out.
2: That's 4861 west, sector 254, no defects, restricting its furnace, 6S27, 6S28, stop, half range of vision, I-68 out.

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0: I'm going to have a meet there. I'll probably meet it back about 845, 850, somewhere that ballpark. Thank you, CPKC, Wisconsin Dispatcher.
2: Out of the crescent, and then you go in behind him and do your work. Okay.

0: 48 outside.
1: Alright, line for the outside, you're up and riding. 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
1: Good morning, PTC. I got the 645-629. Locomotive number is CSX-7111. Thomas South, mount post 245.8. 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
3: Copy, 3245, over.
1: CSX-7111 reporting TO failed to initialize. Everything on the status looks good. Over.
2: All right, standby. Let me double check the back.
3: Peace, over. Copy, L-535, over. Alright, 273, you'll set train north and up at 5, over.
2: Alright, I am not seeing a trip for you in the system here. I do see a different train ID of 516707, which I'm assuming is not you guys.
1: We took over from them and we're now to 645-629, over.
2: Alright, standby.
3: Time over.
2: Oil train from Porch to La Crosse, over.
3: Sorry, say that, over.
2: That's an oil train from Portage to La Crosse, over.
1: No, we're saying it might show from La Crosse to St. Paul, but we cabbed out of Portage, over.

0: right, I've got that updated. Go ahead and try it again, over. All right, I'll log out and log back into you.
1: Oh, it says failed again. Exit out and come back in it. My train ID on the tag is showing 645629. Yeah, it just keeps trip initialization failed.
0: Okay. All right, you guys are good to run into a manual. Initials BP, Bravo, Bravo.
1: BB, Bravo, Bravo. Okay to run manual. Thank you.
0: BP, Bravo, Papa, over.
1: Bravo, Papa, sorry.
0: Yep, no problem. BTC.
2: 0.0, Poma, number 2, main 39 degrees. Axle 468, no alarm. Link 6239, mile 2, 5, 4.0, out.

0: you didn't catch that well. All the brakes are off, so you're good to go.
1: Oh, no, I didn't. All the brakes are off, good to go. Okay, thank you.
0: Yeah, call Charlie, over.
2: Hey, is that the thing now? If it doesn't work, you're supposed to call PTC for your FTO?
3: Fresh 10-10.
1: She's to the same person, I think.
2: Oh, gotcha. Thanks. Well, it's good to know.
0: All cracked off. I'm done. 12, we're done.
4: Over.
3: Yes, go ahead, Foreman Taylor. Over.
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7: 645, Raymar on the industry track here, proceed westward. 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
6: 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Go ahead, Mr. Tuttle, sir.
7: 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Lead unit CSXT 7111, Extremer DP CSXT 3406, 119 loads, 0 empties, 16,998 on the tons. Total train length 5,139, restricted 45 mph, 50 or more loaded sand cutters, and 4,300 gallons on both units, over.
6: 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There's a 853 coming. As soon as he gets by, I'll get you light there at Raymar.
7: All right, signal location after the 853.
6: That's correct. DKC, Wisconsin, is Metro.

Pakistan.

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0: right. I think Bob will have to push a little bit before you can come through. Might end up having to come through 10 tracks eventually, but he's got a little switching to do before he gets that far. Back to either one of those, I guess. They're eventually going to push the Matthews out to torque. So.
1: Okay, stand clear of torque. Thank you.
0: Thank you.
1: Derail co-op. I'm Wacky Rail and Wacky.

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Thompson's your flagging, or contact for flagging, and then you'll see one of there at Atwood. Thank you very much. It's 1300 TC.

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0: Staying customer service, Stevens Point, over.
1: Yeah,
0: 5431,
1: over.
0: Go ahead,
1: L571, over. Drive to Auburndale, 815, pulls 6 of them off 711.
0: 25, please. Copy that, over.
1: Yeah, thank you.
0: Thank you. Thank you, customer service, Stevens.

0: Mine, over.
1: Correct, that's the train you'll be pulling is on the inside. Hopefully, that's fine.

0: Thank you.
1: No, we'll be out of time. I don't know if they have another crew coming out here or what.
2: All right, we'll make a track warrant number 4004.
3: 400. Passenger. This is 7843.
1: Go ahead, 7843.
3: Yeah, I was just wondering if you had anything on my second unit, the foreign motor, CSX-7243, showing that traction motor number 3 auto set out, reduced dynamics, reduced pressure.
4: Thank you.
5: Radio.
6: Was there, but CMC just got all the cab company. They said it was going to be 45 minutes yet. So there's a crew that just swapped out at Raymore. They're going through Toma. They're going to swing by and grab you guys over.
7: Reported on this side, and which traction motor did you say was cut out?
6: The Sparta that's going to come build in Oakdale, so I don't know. I guess I haven't looked, but I figured to probably just have them take it back to Portage River.
2: All right,
6: and just let me know if you can where you're going to leave it, and then I'll tip this crew off. But like I said, that crew is at Toma, so they'll be there shortly. Over.
7: Look for a diagnostic functions button, an active incident.
6: Metro.
2: That is all correct. Graf is down there at Harper's Ferry. I'll let him know you're coming. It's down to Marquette.

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0: go for mechanical.
1: Yeah, 7842, I'm back for a second.
0: All right. Diagnostics, active incidents. Let me know which traction motor's cut out and if you see any faults.
1: So the dynamic braking traction up and level is 20-1091 CFC investigation, auto insertion, 12-2008 logo interface loss. 20-1117 inverter 3 phase B overcurrent while in power. 44-0043 low set active.
0: That inverted 3 issue is going to be a problem. So, let's go ahead and make sure you cut out traction motor 3 on the screen. Ensure the speed sensor stays cut in. And I'll put a defect in the system.
1: Hey, I got traction motor
0: 3
1: cut out.
0: Go ahead, cut in one, cut in the other ones, 1, 3, I guess, well, 1, 4, 5, or 1, 2, 4, 5, 6, whatever's remaining, make sure those cut in, see if the light changes, we'll get an eye on that, see if we got some remote diagnostics from our web tech. No worries on that. As long as it shows cut in, that's good. I'm checking to see if we can actually see a speed sensor signal.
1: Okay.
0: Sounds good, sir. Let's check.

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2: 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Yeah.
1: Pitch light for headroom, Sparta West. 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

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Mile 220.0.046 degrees. Axle 412. 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

0: run or jump?
1: I think 7 is our only open track right now.
2: 50.
1: Hoping they throw some of this stuff together so we have a clear track coming back. Otherwise, we're going to have some fun trying to figure out what we're going to put in.

0: 10 to dispatcher, tell me right over.
1: 48, I guess I misunderstood. Is that crew coming in and building one, or are they just picking up their time?
0: Well, they're coming in to build one, over.
1: Alright, well, then I'll start here. So, I guess they'll be in the inside booth if they care to know.
0: Apparently, when that engine gets back to Portage, it's going to become the new leader for 249. So, if you guys have the ability to have it to Wyatt, that would be great. Over.
1: All right, yeah, we can Wyatt.
0: And then the crews, like I said, they're on their way. When I talked to you before, they were just going through Tomo.
1: All right.
0: Or the cab, I should say. All right, have a good afternoon. TPKC, Wisconsin Dispatch.
1: We can come out to East Lake right now if you want to fly that engine.
2: 4.2, northbound.
0: Yes, I can't right now. I've got 853 line through there. They're going through Tomo.
1: All right, after 853.
0: Yeah, that'd be fine.
2: No defects. Temperature high.
3: Should apply it over.
2: B56.
0: But 648, I mean, if they show up and you guys are ready to leave, just go. Well, you don't have to, Wyatt. I just was making a suggestion. Track over?
1: Yeah, one track.
0: Okay, I'll let him know. That's true.
3: Alright, drop 3, derails down, you're on 25.

All right, here we go. First thing responding, over.

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0: 3890, you said? Oh, what's your implied here? Do you want it to the Zebra?
1: You can just send it to the BG.
0: So I'm at TCC or Zebra. Coming at you. They said just the Adams yard limits.
1: Correct.
0: Alright. And 79 coming to you, thank you.
1: Yeah, point yard.

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1: CPKC detector, mile 2, 3, 5.4, coma 4, 5 degrees, axles 4, 6, 8, no alarms, length 6, 2, 2, 8, mile

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1: 48, is that crew close? 31, just tied down, cabs here.
0: You said they're there now, over?
1: Yeah, our cabs here. I know how close that crew was. Do you want us to tie down this engine or wait for them?
0: Yeah, just tie it down and hop in the cab and we'll have them take care of it, over.
1: Our cab's here. Is it okay if we tie down this engine on one track? That other crew should be here pretty quick. Over.
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1: CC detected. Mile 2 5 4 40 coma number 2 main 4 4 degrees. Axle 4 8 8 no alarm. Link 5 1 1 1 mile 2 5 4 40 out.
0: Inspector T 7111 detected. CC detected. Mile 2 5 4 40 no alarm. CC 6 4 5 0.

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0: か。
1: Lined up, hit for 100, put them in the clear, you're on the ground.

Keep your face seated past a smile. 2 0.0 comma 5 0 degrees. After 4 6 8, no alarm. Left 6 2 0 0. Smile 2 2 0.0 out.

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1: New sighting soon, over.
0: Okay, just going to report of a crossing malfunction at Lost Arrow Road 151.4151.4. Can you comply with a 529 if I put that out to your CDU? You can comply. All right. Thank you.
2: Perfect.

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Over. Okay, I will get you out. Thank you. 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

0: back up to the judge.
1: And Easter, mile 24.2 northbound.
0: 6 west, mile board of Monroe, no register.
2: Please, and I think she said excess to 10, over. Pretty early.

0: CKC detector. Mile 2, 3, 5.4, coma 5, 0 degrees. Axles 4, 1, 2. No alarms. Length 4, 3, 3, 8. Mile 2, 3, 5.4 out.
1: Northbound, no defects. Temperature 5, 7. Total axle 4, 8, 4. Speed 4, 4. Detector out.

0: thumbs up.
1: And it's 7843 on this one.

0: CP detector. Mile 269.0, coma 51 degrees. Axle 488, no alarm. Link 5165, mile 269.0, out.
1: DSXT 7111, 6269, no alarm. Personal left tail alarm.
2: 45. Sector, based on what I gathered, some of you guys have some kind of mechanical problem with the motor.

0: Kilo 576, you'd be 8913. At 4, fully cleared down there at Harper's, headed location to the rest of it. Track warrant 4005, 4005, October 9, 2026, this is 8913, 8913, south of CCH, mouthpost 145, and 145. Check line 1, track warrant number 4004, 4004 is void. Check line on the main track. Track warrant 4005, 4005, total lines check 2, by numbers 1 and 2, 86.
1: Pacific area, is it both north and south, Spencer? You're having issues over.

Okay. You're having an issue at the south end as well, you said? Okay.

0: please down on 33 locked and clear, no one clear. The Spirit sub main, all switches normal. One there to Atwood. All right, thanks. And then you'll probably be running through the siding at Spencer. We're going to be working on the main. 13 RTC.
1: All right, copy. I guess, what do y'all normally run over there for your scheduled THPT?

Okay, so you guys normally run at point 8 over there, is that correct? Southern conductor is going.

0: is 8166 West Melbourne, Tunnel City, Terminal 666.
1: Regenerated like that, just stressing out, I take that motor down to the pitch below your schedule, William Sain, and then on top of me, you have all the other issues. So y'all are going to keep that motor on mine, where y'all are at, schedule, you can require it. Only other thing I can think of is if you want to check a mechanical, just to double check a CSXT 7243 is in a dater. The only other thing I can think of is why it was forced to update them.
0: I got dislikes back there, Jack. Alright, I'm ready.
1: Yeah, that's correct. Just leave it on, just fly with the original warp order, because your warp order was showing you to be actually 1.0 with your 8, and I think it's level 7. Alright, I'll be safe. I'm going to save all Cisco.

see Klingval. Okay, so what can you tell me about this water break? Is it, how far away from the tracks? Are we worried about it getting to us?

All right. So we have somebody on site monitoring as they try to get this taken care of. Okay, that's what I needed to know. And then you'll let me know if it gets any worse or we need to stop traffic, correct? Okay. And then I am going to be sending you guys some information and through Teams on who to contact with your issues here at Spencer. I would recommend that every single one of you email. That's what I'm going to send you.

0: message, I would send that to everybody, and then obviously this has been escalated to your guys' boss, correct? Okay. All right, thanks. I'm going to make my boss's aware.
1: I-68 dispatcher.
2: Whatever.
1: We get the NS-4814 put in for PPP. And then can get the light at Sparta West, two engines, light power, and head back towards the station.
2: All right, 1 second.

0: Hey, Dennis, 4814 is added for you. Oh. 641 coming down. If you want to wait to go up west, otherwise you can go up east.
1: Where are they at? How far?
0: I don't know. Probably five minutes or so from Spartova. Oh, it's 249, over.
1: Okay, just go up the east end, that's fine.
0: Alright, I'll get you flight up the east end with block protection. When you get up to Oakdale, there's going to be a BNSF 7727. I think they left it on the east end of one track, they said. We'll take it back to Portage with you.
1: Okay, taking a BNSF unit back to Portage.
0: And then I don't know what if they're still doing work in there or not, but if it's possible, if we can get that engine west-facing, that would be good, because 249 is going to be 249's new leader.
1: Okay. We'll make that unit face west.
0: Sounds good. Thanks. CBKC was down for this metro.

Andreas 15 away. 33-88 South Monroe 11. Four fifty five, 9455, 53, no exceptions this morning. Watch CDU for changes over.

0: prolongation of main 11, I can take you over.
1: You are meeting the 645 there. They're going through Grand Crossing now. You meet them there at River Junction. Thanks. Just in case you River Dispatch, your 645 with the CSXT 711 West, over. The Mississippi is open. It should be closed here shortly, and then we'll get you going on. Thanks. Just in case you River Dispatch.

0: south of, we'll have a little bit of traffic here shortly, 447 on the siding now. Let's get you up to Scobie for now, over.
1: Correct them. Dispatch, right?

CP detector. Mile 254.0 coma number 2 main 54 degrees. Axle 412 no alarm. Link 4328 mile 254.0 out.

0: Fez is on the Madeira West Tower. 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
1: Please grab our marker, okay?
0: So, Grand Caution, 2 Lane, removing your block at 955. Over.

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1: All right, sir. Copy that.
0: Just getting out of River Junction East, Maryland.
1: 10 to 15, over. Okay, copy that. Right here.
2: That's 43, over.

0: 3, over.
1: Mile 2, 6, 9, 0, 5, 5 degrees. Axle 4, 1, 2, no alarm. Link 4, 3, 6, 5, mile 2, 6, 9, 0, out.

0: CP detected. Mile 254.0, coma, number 1, main 62 degrees. Axle 12, no alarm. Link 136, mile 254.0, out.
1: And

address is on the Madeira West Tower. 72. 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Over. Okay, copy that. Thank you.

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1: There, go ahead.
0: Did you say you wanted to go in the east end, over?
1: No, west leg.
0: Okay. BKC, Wisconsin, Spectrum.

River Junction.

you there, 2996. Looks like, over. After stopping BNSF 9183, CP 2996, you have authority to pass through on the swing stop indication. Main 1 to Main 1, over.

4814 East, approaching Raymar, 1 minute, no restrictions, I-68-0.

13RTCC and 3420. Okay, did you know this thing is getting split at JO? Over. Alright, let me look at this email, and then I'll let you know what needs to happen there. I know they have power coming out of Rapids. I don't know if they're going to be in position, though. I don't think so. So give me 1 minute here. I'll get you instructions. Okay. Lines 1 through 92 will continue to point. Lines 93 to the rear is going to be set off there on the JO siding. Over.

That's correct. Let me see if anybody's heading that direction.

4, send down your CD authority to re-enter Street 78 to St. South Loop, and no one heads south, please notification. Let me know when you get there. Okay, signal and cage. Between Owen, South Blue, and Spearsa, Maine, locking protection steps. Talker. Test 13 RTC, CN 3420. I'm told there's a cab that's going to meet you at JO. They're going to have an extra EOT. So they'll have an extra EOT for you, and then they'll be able to assist with the ride. Thank you, Mr. TNRTC.

0: CP, calling Smart Sand, over. 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There's also another unit in there for us, allegedly.
1: It is the lacrosse, over.
0: Coming in the west end for now. We okay to do that?
1: CP3001. Have started to pass the bonus flying stop indication, main 2 to main 2, over. That is correct. 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

0: PKC detector. Mile 2, 3, 5.4. Toma 5, 8 degrees. Axles 1, 2. No alarms. Length 1, 4, 5. Mile 2, 3, 5.4. Out.
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0: Northwood switch, yes. 42.7. UP 7242 North Parade, release track authority 5, or I'm sorry, ready to send you down track authority 5682, 5682. Take a look, let me know when you get that on.
1: Derail's good, thanks.
0: Okay, did receive that. All right, we'll talk to you, Rapid.
1: Thanks, man. Sorry,

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1: That's correct, over.
0: Alright, sounds good. Talk to you in a bit, over.
1: Alright, thank you.
0: Dispatcher.
1: Will I ask them?
2: Yeah.
1: Alright, how's that switch?
2: Not

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CNK International 2240-2240, mile 463-163. Fairfax 6 SAX, RIP 2, mile 463-163. 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

0: 540 over there at Madera. You have a signal to meet J20 there at West Flat. Over. Just after Mississippi open, but just after J20 leaves toward the island for the Mississippi open. I-72. That's 9-8-20, which is the KPS, 2958, 2958. Over.
1: KPS, Wisconsin, dispatch, UP-7942, Houston.
0: Block protection, right.
1: Morning, gentlemen. Wondering if I could get your fuel readings. All right, sounds good. Sounds like a little splash of footage before the Alpha Bombay incident. Okay,
0: Houston, back.
2: I'm on the ground. You got some guys working on the three track switch. They're in the clear. Just hit the horn a little.
3: All right, lined up for two. Guys working on three. Make a little noise. 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

0: कर सकते हैं हम।
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1: I-68, can we get the BNSF 7727 put in for TPC? We will have to Wyatt poke out the west leg and go back in.
0: BNSF 7727 is added, and you said coming out the west leg of the line?
1: Yep, coming out the west leg, going back into...
0: Sounds good, I'll get you light. Black protection, let me know when you're all west of Badger West.
1: Alright, black protection provided, we'll let you know.
0: Badger West.

I can see right, 821's looking a little empty. 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
1: Dispatch, over. BNSF 77, 27, all west of Badger West on the main, ready to head east.
2: That is correct, over.
1: Sounds good, let me know when you're all east of Badger East. Over.

0: 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When you're ready, come on, back it up.
1: Clear, you're on, back it up.

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1: SF 7727 out east of Badger East, ready to go west in the facility, over.
0: That is all correct, over.
1: All right, thanks. Watch for your life.

0: I'll clear the main battery, sir.
1: Five.
2: That is correct, over.
1: Zero.
0: All right, sounds good. We'll talk soon.
2: All right, thank you.
1: 2 degrees.
0: Special.
1: 4 0.
0: Now.
1: 8 1 mile 2 5 4 point 0 out.

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0: going to shove me back to you, or you want me to change?
1: The 13RTC CN 3420. Okay, I'm told that the cab is 15 minutes out. With that being said, you're stopped. Ready to drop the lights, South Jail. We'll Okay. All right, taking that down now. 784 is going through Auburndale. So I'm going to stick them by and then look for a signal indication out the south end. Cab should be there by then. Thanks, S13, Omen RTC.

Cessna 13 RT. Perfect. Okay. 784 flyby and then signal location behind. Thank you very much. RTCC and 2262 going by at 344 there, JO. I want to let them know when you're going down the main.

Newmar. One more. Asgard. 20 feet. 10 feet. Stop and sit.

Switch is Homer to the rear, UP-7242 North, ready to release Drag Authority 5682 at this time. Is that correct? Okay, releasing in now. Let me know when it's updated on your CDU. Okay, are you getting out ahead of 581, do you know? Over. Okay, if that changes, can you let me know? Otherwise, signal indication north at Hilliard. And then once I know for sure that you're out first, we'll get you an authority of that, over. All right, Alexis, 13 RTC.

0: 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Okay, 9532 is a good TGBO with no exceptions. Oh. So I'll correct on the repeat. Understand you're going to Waterbury for a meet. 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Checkbox 2, TWL, proceed from mile post 100-100. 2 East, EAST Waterbury, switch yes. On Whitehall, submain. Checkbox 3, THRE, clear main track at east, EAST Waterbury. 40S2, TW box is marked, 2TWO, 3THREE.
1: Dispatcher, 43, over.
2: Shot 71, dispatcher, we're out at Valley, ready to start working on the east end here, wondering if we could do a box 1 on 16-26. All crew members agree, Valley would protect. We get some authority heading east, over.
1: You want a box 1 and you want authority back to 199.1, is that right?
2: That is correct. Probably an hour of work out here before we leave.
1: Alright, so an hour before you leave?
2: Yeah, something like that.
1: You would know better than I did. Is there anything else come out that way to work with you today, over?
0: Waterbury for me, Doc.
1: You would know better than I do. Does anything come out that way to work with you on Fridays, over?
2: No, just out this direction on Friday, over.
1: Solid. Alright, understand. You want a box 1, 16-26, and Valley covers the rear, correct?
2: That is correct. The crew agrees, over.
1: Anchor agrees, Valley covers. New limit to B, Xbox 3, proceed from Valley to milepost 199.1 on the main check. Will these limits protect your train, over?
2: That is correct, over.
1: Alrighty, it's at that point, thank you.
2: Alright, we got it, thank you.

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All right, we'll go west. Ready for you, 3072.

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0: Hold on, let me hook up the external.

South Beach, you 2 5 8 5. Alright, copy, GW 5055, all 30 and co-fighting, first line on that, we'll move that back.

workers, what time you might get some water there. I'm just trying to coordinate with some workers, looking for an ETA to water barrier, best guess. Over. Okay, those guys just left Rapids. Okay, you're straight there. Thanks.

0: PKC detector. Mile 2, 3, 5.4, 6, 4 degrees. Axles 4, 0, 0. No alarms. Length 5, 9, 3, 8. Mile 2, 3, 5.4 out.
1: You mean 79.4 diesel defensive revival 4 by 4 kill?

Okay, Roger. Yeah, it might have been my counterpart. All right. First thing, put that unit into isolate. The unit's at 7866, correct? Go ahead, put it in isolate, toggle the diagnostic switch, which is behind those double doors, back behind the conductor's seat.

0: know, did they try to swap out the side on?
1: All right, hit reset off.

thing, back out of that, go to the switches button.

Thing. Back out of that, go to the switches. Alright, wait a minute. And look for a switches button on your main operating screen. Extraction cutout.

0: Yes, sir. Correct. In that number two position, cut out the TMCO2, leave SFCO2 cut in.
1: Sun Center 25, Doctor.
0: Next thing, gonna have to cycle the BCCB. Are you guys in the clear where you're at? By ground or on a grade? Okay, we'll put you in dispersion as info. Are you guys the outbound crew? Copy. Alright, first thing, drop. You may have to recondition the relink, but drop the BCCB. Not going to mess with the MTB. I'm assuming they need this one loading to get over the road, correct? Okay, drop the MTB as well. MTB first, BCCB second. And then same way coming back up. Over.

0: But I think it already shows you departed out of there, but we can change the time over.
1: Yep, you're welcome. Thank you. Thank you for service, Stevens.

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CNS 3420, you guys all set? Okay, 30, take them south, they go on occasion to 19. If you're under 10, 30 next detector. All right, no problem.

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Looking for authority 5898. Take a look on the road again.

0: I'll get it online. I'll send you a work order and get you out of there. Okay.
1: One, nine, one, two, five.

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0: Well, it was finally down in the 70s.
1: 23 across radio. Sir, go ahead. Yes, I was worried about that. It's ground somewhere upstream of the traction motor. It's going to be a no-load scenario, and we will, I guess, need another unit down line since she said you couldn't make it. Do you have enough power to at least get started? Okay, copy. Well, that was going to be a level 3 on the rear, no load, no dynos. Okay to run it on the rear according to mechanical standards, or at least to keep it back there with it running like that. But get with your dispatcher, let her know what you're working with, and let her know what you guys are.

0: Oh, sir, no, it's just grounding out whenever it's trying to load. I'll get that defect put in there, just note it on there. Needs to stay isolated. Good time, sir. Have a good trip. Forward up.
1: 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Over.

0: and forth. So if you can, in this education, knock down that PTC breaker for about 3 minutes. So.
1: CP detector, mile 254.0, coma, number 2, main 65 degrees, actual 310, no alarm. Link 4577, mile 254.0, out.
2: Normal, CN2240, 2240, release in portion of track authority number 5691, 5691. Turn off bus 163, 163 in West, WST Waterbury, switch yes. 1226, 1226, DJR, over.

it's the box that's messed up. I just got the old one hooked up. That one's all good to go, still armed up. Blah, blah, blah. Showing 88.

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1: Alright, Scott Walker, Sun Center, Valley Side, 8th Conductor, so on. I'll be on the scene.

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Swenson. RTC CN-3093, got a copy. Can we roll up some of your track? Just a 108, okay. Everyone wants to get out behind you, so I'm going to take it. Switch is normal, CN-3093, 3093 West, releasing portion of track authority 5825820. So mile post 100, 100, mile post 108, 108, 1239, 1239, DJR.

39. Okay, I'll crank down the repeat clear 108. Do me a favor. I'd say give me a call when you're clear of the 126 detector. I'll get you another one out of the siding. Okay.

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13 Homewood RC. Yeah, 5433, last and clear, Marshall, the Iroquois, the Marshall controlled signings, which is normal. You too, Mike. 13 Homewood RC.

Cougar 13, Homewood RTC. Go ahead, over. Okay, game plan is you're still going to go through the Waterbury siding. There is a train on the main line, but I can give you one up west end. Okay. So V-Track Authority number 5954-5954, CN Canadian National 3093-3093 West, BST, and Waterbury.

Hiding, there is a train on the main line, but I can give you one up west end. Okay. So B track authority number 5954-5954, CN Canadian National 3093-3093 West, BST, and Waterbury. Fox 2, TWO, proceed for West, WST, Waterbury, switch yes. Tamalpos 163-163, Whitehall, submain, so he has 180 box mark 2, TWO.

0: 594 5954 1 ONI Boxmark 2 TWO is okay 1306 4306 DJR. 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
1: Monroe, no restrictions, 248 out.
0: CN 3093, all correct on the repeat. All right, we'll talk to you when you get into the Waterbury siding. 13 over RTCO.

0: CPKC detector. Mile 2, 3, 5, point, 4, comma, 6, 7 degrees. Axles 3, 1, 0. No alarms. Length 4, 5, 3, 7. Mile 2, 3, 5, point, 4, out.
1: KCS 5008 East, detector 235.4, no defects, 248 out.
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0: All right, I've got the NS4861 added, and you can go have a chat, sir.
1: All right, leader, NS4861, second one, NS4814, last one, BNSF7727. We are 115.115 by 0, 16240, 16240 on the tons, and 4969 on the lengths, over.
0: All right, sounds good. You get there. Sounds good. You guys are in one piece now, over.
1: Yeah, we're in one piece. Going to be pulling up to the signal here shortly, over.
0: All right, and is there a BN marker there? Was that, I don't know if it was on the engine. Just, I guess, supposed to go back to Portage, over.
2: Yeah, I got it. It's on the engine with it.
0: Hottest move ever.
2: Oh, boy.
0: Okay, 248 just cleared by there. I'll get you light behind them. And then, I don't know, that BN unit will come off at Portage, so I guess we'll talk when we get closer.
2: Sounds like fun.
0: Sure.
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through. Over.

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I come to you.

0: 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Hey, can you short it up?
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0: Go ahead,
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CKC Wisconsin Dispatch to the KCS 5008 East, over. 1333 will be leaving Portage in about an hour. You guys, we have a problem getting by the onto the siding there at Portage West in an hour, over. That'll be the plan. Thanks. 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

0: CN 2240 over. CN 2240 no longer joint with Swenson between City Point, milepost 108, you release that. No longer joint between milepost 108, 108, milepost 100, 100, you release that as well. No longer joint with, so it's between City Point and milepost 100 for the whole thing. All correct.
1: All right, all correct.

0: 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What's the warrant number? Over.
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2: Go ahead, over.
1: You guys think you can make it in the siding at Lewiston by 1445, over?
0: And then the SG3B 4354, Quartz off, got it, over.
2: Not sure about that one.
1: Okay, let me check, because the 8's late, shocking, and so it's 1333, I guess. So they're going to meet at Kilbourn, so let me see if I can get any blessing to possibly ding them for a couple minutes for you. It shouldn't be too much later than that, right?
2: I wouldn't think so, no, not too much, but that would be pretty tight, I think.
1: Sounds good, I'll let you know, otherwise I'll have to leave you at Monarch Creek, so let me check.

0: And a 4861 Mile Creek, it'll go by you, meet 1333, and then we'll get you there.
1: Okay, happy that.
0: Metro.

7 across, over. Hamilton's going to 102 and use their DP to make a rear and set out to 105. Over. That's correct. I'll flag you there, Sullivan. I can't get the signal for you. Over.

0: Charlie High, crew on the final X out. 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
1: Go ahead, over.
2: Just talk to the switcher, they're in there somewhere, over.

right after stopping. I mean, it says 6788 at Sullivan. You have authority to pass similar flank stop indication from main 1 to yard track 2.

C3 detector. 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Coma. Number 2. Main 6-7 degrees. Actual 4-4. 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Link 909. 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Out.

slip across 6543 West. On the move, okay.

0: subscribe line number is going to be WS7286 Whiskey Sierra 7286 Prairie Subdivision, dated October 9th, 2026, October 092026. 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
1: And last one.
0: You are, what's the 2 milepost 152?
1: And here we'll do.
0: 10 milepost 151 and P151 on main and AIN track. Check in box 1616, listens in effect, WS048, with the Sierra 048. Track warrant has 3 CHR CE box marks. These are box numbers 10E, 4FOUR, 1616. Over.

0: I am on Baraboo. That's the one I could hear you best on. Are you getting me better on the Madison? Over. Is that any better? Over. Okay. Calling on the phone. Get back out.
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0: in. Amtrak 8, Tolmana clear, Monroe West, no Tolmana sub-restrictions, over.
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0: PKC detector. Mile 2, 3, 5, point, 4, coma, 6, 6 degrees. Axles 4, 4. No alarms. Length 9, 1, 7. Mile 2, 3, 5, point, 4. Out.
1: Detector T354, no defects, no Thomas restrictions. Over.

across this 8340. Just sitting down and looking at some stuff here. You guys look to be pretty small. Shows you've got work up 112, just picking up one unit off 109. If I bring you in there, are you able to work if one's working off of 102 and 105 or any other place there? Over to

Alright, you need spoke at Sullivan. There you go, signal indication, over. No problem, La Crosse dispatch.

0: Yeah, go ahead, over.
1: I'm radio.
0: Yep, as soon as this other one's out of there, we'll bring you up to Shams, tie it down, and send you in to do your work there. Over. Alright, let's see. Bring set out in 2 to the east end of 103. Power cars over the divide and pick up all of 107. Shove back to train.

0: marked. Over. All says the car's off air at 12:40 of today's date. Over.
1: Make track. 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
1: CP detected. Mile 254.0. Coma. Number 2. Main 65 degrees. Axle 28. No alarm. Link 558. Mile 254.0. Out.

0: right, 1340, you okay to depart Toma.
1: Roger that, Amtrak 1340, departing Toma, delayed and blocked.

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1: over. Amtrak 1340 out on clear, Monroe West.
2: 1340 clear, Monroe West. Oh.

Okay. And TCS 4240, is that correct, though? You need a 202 to get started, over. And the leader is UP1899. All right, 202, 204, and then more from there. Here we go, just to PTC, correct? Over. Freeze line in South Beaver Dam, and then what else on the way back, over? Freeze line and just freeze line and just Grand Marsh, is that correct? Over. Do you still need all the way out to 275, or what do you need on the next one, over?

But if all you're working is free, you need to go all the way to 275 to turn around. Is that what you're saying, over? And the leader is UPY.

0: CPKC detector. Mile 2, 3, 5.4, coma 6, 6 degrees. Axles 2, 8. No alarms. Length 5, 6, 2. Mile 2, 3, 5.4 out.
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2: Suitcase count dispatcher. I-68, NS-48-61 Eastern. We'll follow 1340 out of there, though. Meet that 1333 Camp Douglas and head your way over. Yep. Correct. Sorry, what was that, over?

also working at the Oak. That's correct, though. Tell them to give me a call and let me know it's okay to remove the block protection I got for them. Should be crazy, really. That's right.

0: and does 13 RTC home and over. Yes, CN 2840,
1: Camp Douglas, no restriction.
0: 581 still hasn't come out. That is all correct, thank you. And I do, while I have you, I do have a GBO on the Whitehall sub that I can cancel when you're ready, over.

for, are you guys qualified to wrap this up? Wow, okay. All right, so on the White House stuff, you can show GDO number 1099-1099 has been canceled. No more derailed cars on the main. Canceled at 1515, 1515 MRSO.

That is all correct on that repeat. I will have a speed restriction change down the road, but he has it formally, so. Just Hiawatha for now for 581. Arc down.

0: PKC detector. Mile 2, 3, 5.4. Coma 6, 4 degrees. Axles 2, 4. No alarms. Length 4, 7, 4. Mile 2, 3, 5.4. 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

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You can clear right back up. Copy that. 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

0: 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Mile 254.0, coma, number 2, main 63 degrees. Axle 24, no alarm. Link 455, mile 254.0, out.
1: Detector, T73, 254.0, main 2, Smyrna, no trouble, no restrictions, open.

LaCrosse Dispatch, LaCrosse Radio. After stopping, BNSS 6269 at CP 3001 has authority to pass signal displaying stop indication main 2 eastbound. Over. All correct, over. Delta 2, over. Yeah, go ahead, over. Copy that. I will put the request in. Looks like CP just lined something across, but we'll put it in and get you going.

Avalon. Link 465 miles 269.0 out.

should be taking your room with the special answer material. Go ahead, open. KCS-4834 has permission into the Crescent Yard. Be aware, K-53 is working in the yard. Give them a holler. Over. That's correct. And you'll probably be held up until A-1333 gets by you. Over. That's correct, Brian Beckel. KCS-4834.

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Go ahead. Copy that. I got one lined off main one. As soon as I get by, if CP gives us lights, we'll get you moving too.

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CN 5448, Morris, L581, good afternoon. TCBO 9454 is a good one for the train. 11 o'clock on duty. You ready to go? Ready to get a track authority to your CDU?

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Just let me know once you receive it, confirm the limits or what you need. Over.

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Signals at Hilliard for you. Thank you. I'll see you.

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Wave Trident Shom, bring that out into the east end of 103. Power in cars over the divide. Pick up all of 107. Shove back the train. Over. Yeah, something like the 1630. Yep. Yeah, I mean, if you want to do, you know, the set out, because I think that's the first thing you got to do, and then work with them on swapping out. They'll pick up that 107 and shove back. Sounds good. Here we go. Over. Yeah, go ahead. Coming off of 2 on the east end, and you're going to go to City Track. Here we go. Signal indication when it comes in. Over.

your room with the trash or material. Yeah, BN got one coming across Main Street. As soon as they get across, I'll get it for you. Go ahead, over. I'm going to need 280 to go into that siding. But can y'all come into the yard right now? I'm, Y'all can take the main and just keep going to St. Paul. Alright? Same notification. 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

ACF 4850 probe. And will you guys be blocking crossings here on the main at River Junction, over? Sorry, I didn't copy all that, over. Alright, copy that. I might hold y'all there to get the 280 out of the siding at Dunn Howard from blocking crossings, over. CPKC, River, that's right.

KCKC, River Dispatch is calling the KCS 4854. Hey guys, give CMC a call before y'all tie up in St. Paul. Over. That's correct. KCKC, River Dispatch, right.

0: across this town job. Alright, looks like they're going to sneak you across real quick. Here we go. Across this job. Alright, how long are you ready to go?
1: Yes, sir, Sarah, Saddle 578, CN 2863, over. Good afternoon. I have a message from Luke for you. This is yarding instructions for this train. It's supposed to go to H804 and H806. So

Fishy River, dispatch to answer Armadary. Go ahead, O. Yard west of Grand Crossing back in the yard, okay to release out two slots. Is that correct? Thank you. 50 River Dispatch Route.

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Lacrosse Dispatch, Lacrosse Radio. After stopping, VNSS 7318 at CP 3001 has authority to pass signal flying stop indication, main 2 eastbound. Your crew's not on duty for about 45 minutes, so you guys can just go ahead and tie it down. As long as we clear Sullivan, that's all I'm worried about. Over.

Sounds good. Y'all have a good rest of your night. Over. Thank you. LaCrosse Dispatch.

guys are all in the clear, city track, switches on main 2, our line of contact for main 2, you spell correctly. Sounds good. Look off the back.

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Come over. CN 2240. Hello again. We're on duty at 0930 today, TGBO 9498. I do have a GBO, I guess we'll call it change. So the Whitehall stuff when you're ready to copy over. All right. So on the Whitehall sub, you can show GBO number 1116 has been canceled, but it was replaced with new GBO number 1218-1218 on the Whitehall sub. It is now a do not exceed 25 MPH. Between milepost 111. Over.

All right, that was copied, correct, and okay at 1726, 1726, MRS. Okay. That is all correct. So now your PGBO 9498 is good with no exceptions. And I would like to give you news, Gordy, if you're ready to copy. Okay.

Well, all right then. So, this will be track authority number 6084-6084 to the CN 2240-2240 at Wisconsin Rapids. Checkbox 1, ONE. 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

All right, Track Authority 6084, 6084, to the CN 2240-2240, shows okay at 1729, 1729 MRS, over.

0: RHCM2240, that's all correct on the repeat. There is an empty coming in the north end of the yard. Can you call me once you're clear of 127 so I can give him an authority at that time, over?
1: Coming up the valley, do you have a good time to order that outbound? Got about an hour's worth of work.
0: Really appreciate that, so.
1: All right, anybody else been close yet or no?
2: Not yet, no.
1: All right, I appreciate it. Thank you.
0: Thank you. Here we go.

KC, River Dispatch, I answer Armadary, over. Permission to leave the problem under the cross-guiding. Lot protection applied to it. Okay.

20 officer Cassandra line by check for normal train movement starting in the spirit of the engine. Is that correct? All right, thank you, I-72. Y'all have a good day. Okay. You can't be really special.

LaCrosse Dispatch, LaCrosse Radio. Yeah, go ahead. Copy that. I think we might have to wait until this Z gets by. It's Precious coming up. So, as soon as that one gets through, we'll get you guys out and going. Over.

0: 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Mile 2, 3, 5.4. Coma 6, 0 degrees. Axles 3, 8, 8. No alarms. Length 8, 8, 1, 8. Mile 2, 3, 5.4. Out.
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after stopping, the NSS 6771 at Sullivan has authority to pass signal splunk stop location from yard track 2 to main 1 westbound. Over.

retired after stopping. VNSS 6771 at Sullivan has authority to pass signal splunk stop location from yard track 2 to main 1 westbound. Over.

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1: 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No thermal restrictions, 1.9 out.
0: Correct, over. Back to us, across this, check.

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Over. CP8951 has permission into the present yard. Talk to K53. I believe they're still in the yard. Over. Yeah, I need you down. I want everything over.

0: Sonny Chicken over. All right, copy that. Single indication.
1: Okay, I don't see anything different from the make train. You don't go past the reader, so I don't know what to tell you on that. Over.

and S13 RCC. Home and over. Yes, D and 2240. What can I see you clear of at this time? Over. Oh, okay. You do have authority to the next one, unless you think you have an extra car with you. Are you talking about 112 gave you the wrong one? Over? All right. So if this one does, you do have authority to call customer service if you need to.

0: Okay. It's just because it was four, you know. All right. Let me know either way once you're clear of 127. Over. Thank you. Actually, even better than that, call me once you're clear of 135. As it is, we don't have the ability to even... What would be the procedure if you guys had an extra car that you couldn't identify?
1: Copy that. The handbrake is still applied then, correct? Gotta love it. But all right, problem solved. Here we go. Signal for you.
0: If you need to, we'll do it at Waterbury. Over. Hopefully it's just that detector at 112. Okay, yeah.

across dispatch, 6771. Yeah, you guys are all west of Sullivan on Main 1, back against your train, correct? Over.

Okay, yeah, I just wanted to make sure you guys were out of the yard already back there against your train, because I still had an indication, but I know that re-switch does that. Perfect. I appreciate it. Let me know when you're ready to head east over.

0: Second to 13 RTC, home and over. CN 2863, I'm just waiting for 576 to roll up. As soon as he does, he's almost to Waterbury. So as soon as he does, I'll call you back if you stay on this channel, and I'll give you a track authority at that time. Over. Thank you, but since I have you right now, I can give you a GBO change for the Whitehall sub. Over. Okay, well, first, on the Whitehall sub, you can show GBO 1116 has been canceled, but it's been replaced with GBO number 1218-1218 on the Whitehall sub. It is now a do not exceed 25.25 mph. Between milepost 110-110 and milepost 111-111, Whitehall sub main, over.
1: A940 West, Main 2, mile board Sparta. No tone restrictions, 1490.
0: Okay, and that was 2525 mph, correct? All right, both of those were copied correct and okayed at 1827. 1827 MRS, over. That is all correct. I will call you back as soon as 576 rolls up, over. Thank you. RTC out.

When you call between switches at Waterbury for that shove move, we'll roll you up at that time, and I'll give them East Waterbury switch yes in case they get there while you guys are still doing that. Thank you. RTL.

CE detector. Mile 254.0 coma number 2 main 61 degrees. Axle 388. No alarm. Link 8794. Mile 254.0 out.

which is normal, CCW 4933, 4933, reporting clear of traffic 4059-67, 5967, 1836, 1836, AMF.

0: 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Cell phone restrictions 1490.
1: Okay, and that is all correct. So-

Okay, I'll 30. I'll plan on that. So I do have 588 still working, Nina. So plan on going in behind those guys. Over. Okay, appreciate it. Thank you. And that's my personal.

Caribbean, that's 13 RTC, home and over. Yes, see, in 2240, are we ready to roll up before I give you that shove move on? Wow, was it on the head end? Were we that lucky? All right, well, that's good news. Thank you for that. I will let everybody know. So you, can I show you guys clear of East Waterbury switch, yes? With switches normal to the rear over?

East Waterbury switch, yes, maybe. All right, yeah, because they got to meet a load there, so. CN2240-2240, releasing a portion of track authority 6084-6084 between milepost 100-100 and east, EAST, Waterbury, switch yes. At 1840-1840, MRS by Lackover.

All right, CN2240, all correct on that repeat. Thank you, and I'm glad it worked out tonight. Appreciate that. Just give me a call when you get in. You always do. That's not a problem. And honestly, 733 was on duty at 1630, having to make up for train, so I don't think you're going to delay anybody. Thank you. Can you wait at least until I can give the authority to 578? Yeah, just give it 5 minutes, only because customer service comes in as loud as me. So it's like they're standing next to me no matter where on the Whitehall sub they go over the tower at. Over. Am I? I don't know. But yeah, just give me 5 minutes. So. Oh, yeah, absolutely. Go ahead. I'll... You do that before I start over.

0: and S13 RTC Homewood to 578 CN 2863 West, over. All right, you sound pretty far away, so I'm probably going to need you to shout at me when you repeat the track authority, but I can give you one at this time, over. Okay, and Luke just sent something to everybody saying that you guys are going to be swapping at Waterbury with a sand load. Did anybody tell you about that? You'll be swapping with an S733 at Waterbury. Over.
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0: Better now, so you have that volume. 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Over.
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0: All right, CN 2863 West, that is all correct on the repeat. And

One coming through there, eastbound, and then another one line behind him. After that 8340 goes by, tell me up if I haven't reached out to you.

eastbound, but yeah, second eastbound that'll go by is 8340, so tune us up.

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All right, GTW4920, that is all correct on the repeat. Just call me when you're all finished. Thank you. RTC out.